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It's like a jungle sometimes. It makes me wonder how I keep from going under.

0: 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Because what does it mean to recover something? It means to find it again.
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Rádio Béčko. 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It's like a jungle sometimes. 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
1: 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Are you cool?

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1: No one fi watch another rom-com. It no manage inna the place where me come from. Forget the roses and them chocolate.

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Rom-com. Not a mercy. Baby, me no one fi watch another rom-com. 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

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Save your money, man. Save your money, too. 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

0: for that begging. 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

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Back to basics, hardly life's a little.